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0: 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Leo here, wrapping things up on this Sunday night with Godsmack. 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
2: 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Legendary performances by the icons of rock and roll. I'm Lisa Berrigan. Coming up, we'll hear classic live sets from Def Leppard, Phil Collins, and The Pretenders. First, our headliner, The Cars. After releasing their 6th studio album, Heartbeat City, The Cars launched a major U.S. tour. By this time, they were no longer that little new wave bar band from Boston. The Cars were now a major force, selling out full-size arenas night after night. Remember the band Wang Chung? They spent a good portion of the tour opening for The Cars, including this incredible night. It was a legendary performance captured live on September 11, 1984 at the Old Summit in Houston, Texas. After Wang Chung warmed up the crowd, The Cars came out and delivered this mind-blowing set. This is Live in Concert.

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The one and

0: It's our headliner, The Cars, a legendary performance recorded live at the Old Summit in Houston, Texas during their Heartbeat City Tour in September of 1984. This is Live in Concert. We'll hear a lot more from this classic Cars performance later in the program. Coming up next, Def Leppard plays a hometown gig in Sheffield, England.
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0: We're back with more Live in Concert. This is Lisa Berrigan. Our headliner is The Cars. We'll hear more of their legendary September 1984 concert at the Old Summit in Houston, Texas, later in the program. Here's an outstanding performance from Def Leppard's Adrenalize Tour. It was a homecoming for the band. On June 6, 1993, they played this concert at the Don Valley Stadium in their hometown of Sheffield, England. This is Live in Concert.

0: This is Rick Allen. He's going to introduce a song for you.
1: Good turkey, but don't know it.

I'm going to leave you with a song that kind of started all off for us, really, on the big stages, all right? This is a song from the Pyromania album, written all about Marilyn Monroe.

0: It's Def Leppard, recorded live at the Don Valley Stadium in their hometown of Sheffield, England, during their Adrenalize tour in June of 1993. This is Live in Concert. Our headliner is The Cars. We'll hear more of their legendary September 1984 concert at the Old Summit in Houston, Texas, a little later. Coming up next, we'll listen to an amazing live set from Phil Collins' very first solo tour in 1982.
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3: 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This is Live in Concert. I'm Lisa Berrigan. Our headliner is The Cars. We'll hear more of their legendary September 1984 concert at the Old Summit in Houston in just a few minutes. Just a few weeks after releasing his Hello, I Must Be Going album, Phil Collins went out on his first solo tour. He played this amazing set at Perkins Palace in Pasadena, California on November 19th, 1982. This is Live in Concert.

0: it's Phil Collins, recorded live at Perkins Palace in Pasadena, California, in November of 1982. This is Live in Concert. Our headliner is The Cars. We'll hear more of their legendary September 1984 concert at the Old Summit in Houston next.
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10: Welcome back to Live in Concert. I'm Lisa Berrigan. Our headliner is The Cars. After the band took a couple of years off, they got back together in 1984 and released what became their biggest album, Heartbeat City. They quickly became one of the hottest bands, even winning MTV's Video of the Year for their single, You Might Think. In the spring of 84, they launched the Heartbeat City Tour, and it was an enormous success. We've been listening to a legendary performance from that tour. It was captured live on September 11th, 1984, at the Old Summit in Houston, Texas. Let's get back to it. Once again, here's our headliner, The Cars. This is Live in Concert.

0: It's our headliner, The Cars, recorded live at the Old Summit in Houston, Texas during their Heartbeat City tour in September of 1984. This is Live in Concert. Stick around. The Cars Encore is coming up and it'll blow you away. On the way next, a brilliant live set from Chrissy Hynde and the Pretenders.
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0: 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This is Live in Concert. I'm Lisa Berrigan. Our headliner is The Cars. We'll hear the encore from their legendary September 1984 concert at the Old Summit in Houston in just a few minutes. The Pretenders have been going at it since 1978, delivering massive radio hits and amazing live performances. Here's a gig they played at the Wiltern Theater in Los Angeles during their Loose Screw Tour on February 27th, 2003. This is Live in Concert.

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There's no men in LA. I see some cute guys here tonight. They're not gay, they're just LA.

0: for coming out. You've been a great audience. We really appreciate it. Thank you.
1: It's The Pretenders, recorded live at the Wiltern Theater in Los Angeles during their Loose Screw Tour in February of 2003. This is Live in Concert. Our headliner is The Cars. We'll hear the encore from their legendary September 1984 concert at the Old Summit in Houston next.
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1: 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Don't miss Live in Concert next week. We'll hear classic live sets by the Black Crowes, the Scorpions, and AC/DC. Our headliner next week is Pearl Jam. This week's headliner is The Cars. We've been listening to a legendary performance from their Heartbeat City tour.
16: It was captured live at the Old Summit in Houston, Texas on September 11th, 1984. We hope you've enjoyed the show. Now, here's the incredible encore. Once again, it's our headliner, The Cars. This is Live in Concert.

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0: Guns N' Roses wrapping up a long set, Nonstop Rock 107. How's it hanging? Jake the Snake in the studio for the night here, rocking your overnights with another long set from Joan Jett, Queen, Everclear, and more, so don't go anywhere.
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0: classic rock from our other night guy, the arguably more famous night guy, Alice Cooper, wrapping up a long set there. Jake the Snake with you here to remind you that Prospector's No K Fun Run right around the corner, going down at Breaker Brewing Outpost in Archbold on October the 10th. 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I promise you this is a fun run with absolutely no running involved whatsoever. Free t-shirts, free beers. What more could you ask for? So be sure to stop by and see us on October the 10th.
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I can see in his face. I know there was no. He said, I don't know, man. She kind of funny and all. I said, I know. Everybody funny.

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0: 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Are we reaching... See, he keeps hanging up. 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

0: Metallica, Enter Sandman, a Northeast PA's classic rock, Rock 107, a song that embodies high school football to me. You know, that was always our walkout song down at the alma mater, Mid-Valley. Still is to this day, too. So hearing that one just reminds me of those Friday night lights, you know? Anyway. Right now, more classic rock on the way from The Doors. Whitesnake got some sticks coming up too, so don't go anywhere.
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0: 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I'm Jake the Snake Matthews, rocking your overnights on 107.3 if you're hanging out here in downtown Scranton. I got more Classic Rock coming up from the Rolling Stones, Steph Leppard, and Rick Springfield, so keep it here.
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0: 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Like I said, it's like three steps, you know, if you don't already have it done. Not sure what you're doing there. But anyway, more classic rock coming up next from Steve Miller Band. 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

0: 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One thing you might find on Dee Snider's House of Hair. Be sure to tune in Saturday nights, 9 to midnight, for that 3-hour ride into headbanging heaven with legendary hard rock icon Dee Snider. Twisted Sister's probably one of my all-time favorites. So when I tell you this show is the hype, it is everything you want to rock out on a Saturday night. Be sure to tune in next week for that one. More classic rock coming up next, though. Queen, Stone Temple Pilots, and Talking Heads inside of a long set.
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1: This is from 72 also, about being on the road. It's called Turn the Page. Yeah.
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0: Bob Seger, wrapping up a long set, nonstop Rock 107. Jake the Snake with you, rocking your overnights down in the back mountain on 107.7 on that FM dial. I got some more good stuff coming up from live, the outfield and Fleetwood Mac inside of a long set next.
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0: Cheap Trick wrapping up a long set. Rock 107, Northeast PA's Classic Rock. I'm Jake the Snake telling you to check out our Deals and Meals page over on rock107.com because we got a great deal coming up for the week here. Officially launched today, I guess technically it is going on, but Horror Hall Underground, double terror deal. You can get two for the price of one. $35. You get all access to their indoor attractions, two admission to the Classic Hall, as well as the Haunted Underground section. So it's something you're going to want to check out. Halloween is right around the corner, and you can use them all season long, too. I'm not saying you have to go right now, so be sure to grab those while they're still available. We got like 90 up there right now, but these, I have a feeling, are going to go pretty quick, so be sure to check that out.
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1: 1929, October 29th, stock market crash, known as Black Tuesday. The catastrophic collapse of the New York Stock Exchange marked the end of the Roaring Twenties and the beginning of the Great Depression. It triggered widespread bank failures, massive unemployment, and profound economic devastation that lasted for a decade.
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0: Pink Floyd wrapping up a long set. Northeast PA's Classic Rock, Rock 107. Jake the Snake with you, rocking your overnights on 105.9 if you're down in the Poconos. I got another long set coming up from Lenny Kravitz, Eric Clapton, and the Foo Fighters, so keep it here.
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0: set, Northeast PA's Classic Rock, Rock 107. Songs like an anthem of mine, you know? I know it's only Monday, but I feel like I'm already working for the weekend, you know? It's what I live for at this point. The 9 to 5, it's got me hammered down, but, you know, I like to reminisce on the college days when it Saturday rolls around, and of course, Sunday night as well. But anyway, I got some more Classic Rock coming up from the Guns N' Roses. Some Bush, some Living Color in there too, so don't go anywhere.
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3: 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Some contests may have specific rules. 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

0: Golden Earring, A Radar Love, wrapping up a long set here on Rock 107. Jake the Snake with you. That's actually a song that I prefer a cover version of. You ever heard the White Lion version of that song? We don't play enough White Lion here, first of all. Got to talk to Hoover about that. But I don't know. I just like that one a whole lot better. Always have. Always will. Anyway, though, I want to let you know the Prospector Show is starting in just a few. I'm going to be hanging up my headphones and slithering on out of here in just a little bit. Before that, though, REO Speedwagon, Nazareth, and REM are coming your way next.
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Classic rock from Nazareth inside of a long set. Nonstop Rock 107. Jake the Snake here, and I am done for the night. Hanging up my headphones, slithering on out of here and tossing it to Prospector and Kate. Prospector Show.

0: It's Classic Rock, Rock 107. It's the Prospector Show. Good morning. I'm Prospector and joined by Paul Cotran from Reaper's Revenge. Now, they open Saturday. It is a big year, 2026 at Reaper's Revenge. They're going to be open weekends through the 1st of November. Tickets and things like that, reapersrevenge.com. But the big addition for 2026, all new Last Rites Funeral Parlor. Paul, what is this all about?
1: This thing is our biggest and most impressive project to date. We, I think, closed November 2nd last year, and we started on this November 3rd. The building was put up in 22, and we've been saving and purchasing and hoarding and anything and everything for a funeral home, and this thing came together, and it's amazing. I just can't believe how good it is.
0: The one thing I know about Reapers is you guys are constantly pouring work into that. So where did the idea for this come from? Was the idea quicker than the process of building it, or did it take a while for the idea to come together, too?
1: Well, it started when we put the building up. I think we had a lot of ideas on the plate, but it quickly veered off into a funeral parlor. I'm going to give Jen Marino and Kelly Michaels the credit. Staff that have been with us for 18 years, our creative design team. They've dropped this thing, put it together. They're the creative geniuses of Reapers. I'm going to give them all the credit for this one.
0: Creative geniuses, I think that makes sense because Reapers is the kind of place where it's not just boo, scare, haha. There are like layered stories and things like that. How important is storytelling when you build an attraction instead of just making it like a dark room? And does the funeral parlor have like a backstory too?
1: It's based on a funeral parlor in 1926, a family owned. People were out front, looked like a legit business, but behind the scenes weren't so much. It's a two-story building. The funeral parlor's sort of in the first floor, but you get to see the upstairs where the family that owns the funeral parlor resides. And you start to discover all the things that were happening behind the scenes in this family-owned funeral parlor.
0: Somebody's never been to Reapers. Just quickly take us through the other attractions beside Last Rites, which is the brand new one for 2026.
1: So there's six in all. You start out with a haunted hayride, which is ranked number one in the country almost every year. Two-thirds through the hayride into the Lost Carnival. You walk through the forest, and that's a full dose of clowns and sideshow freaks. A lot of pop scares there. Then come out of Carnival, you go through Delirium, which is a chroma depth, 3D, you know, where the colors come off the walls and pop scares. Get back on the hayride, you'll get dropped off and go into our Last Rites funeral home. And after you exit the funeral home, you'll walk across the path to Pitch Black, which is always ranked the scariest attraction in the world, where you can't see or hear anything, and you have to find your way through that. Then we wrap up with Sector 13, which is an apocalyptic, futuristic, pandemic-type thing where it's a military compound. Mutants are the infectious people that are inside there get worse as you go through it.
0: There's a reason people come to Reapers year after year. People come from all over. So if somebody doesn't know, 2026 season started on the 19th, so it's already underway, runs weekends through November 1st. Where can people get the schedule? Where can people get tickets?
1: Yeah, everything's on reapersrevenge.com. 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This is the year for sure.
0: Paul Cotran, Reapers Revenge, reapersrevenge.com for all the info. 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
0: We've all gotten halfway home and realized we left our phone at the store. 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

0: ladies and gentlemen. Grab the kids, call your neighbors, and gather around the radio. It's time for Prospector's Yam Bag of the Day. On Rock 107, we uncover the most baffling, ridiculous, pathetic, cockeyed, laughable, preposterous blunders in the world of misdeeds. Nominee number one.
1: A 38-year-old woman in Maryland named Tiffany Booz flipped out on a store clerk earlier this month because the checkout line was taking too long. It's unclear what she was buying, if Miss Booz was buying booze or not. The police didn't delight us with that detail. Another employee opened up an additional register to help her out, but on her way out, she punched the clerk of the original line in the face, then left, but then came back in flashing a gun. Employees called the cops, but Tiffany ran off and thankfully didn't fire any shots. When the cops showed up, employees handed them Miss Booz's wallet and cell phone, which she'd left on the counter. She must have realized she forgot them because she came back again. She showed up and was immediately taken into custody. She was charged with 5 counts of weapons violations, first-degree assault, and other charges.
0: Nominee number two.
1: Everyone has something they can't quit. Fast food, shopping at Amazon, dating people with baggage, trying to make sourdough, the Cleveland Browns, whatever. For this guy, it's drugs. A 37-year-old man in New York State named Barry Bowser was arrested for drug possession on Tuesday, and he was on his way to attend his court-ordered drug program. He was on probation for a previous drug offense when he was stopped at the courthouse. He was searched and found to be in possession of 35 grams of heroin and fentanyl, crack cocaine, digital scales, and packaging material. He sidestepped a 12-year sentence last time, but officials say that the probation deal is now off the table and there are new drug charges he's facing.
0: It's time to decide the Yam Bag of the Day on Rock 107. 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
1: Normally, if you're raising money with a 5K, somebody expects you to actually run the 5K. I think that seems unnecessary. Good morning, Northeast PA. It's the Prize Victor Show on Rock 107. I can't wait for October 10th at Breaker Brewing Outpost in Archbald for the Prize Victor No K Fun Non-Run. 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

0: ever just not ready for something? Good morning, I'm Rock 107's Prospector, and yesterday I was wholly unprepared for something, and I ended up feeling like an idiot, a yam bag, if you will. I had to go to Geisinger for some medical tests. Nothing too serious, but not a walk in the park. But I head up to Jumper Road, turn on East Mountain Boulevard, and then I pull into the west parking lot there, and I realize I didn't know where I was heading. I mean, it's a big place. It's not huge, but it's spread out and all. So I pull in the valet area, and I ask the valet guy, I say, hey, look, I'm here for a breathing test. Am I anywhere near the right area? And he said, yeah, absolutely. And I'm like, okay, great. That's when I thought, well, I might as well let him park the car. His name was Ken. He came over with the ticket. He grabbed the keys, and then he mentioned, hey, Prospector, love the show, man. Cool. I like hearing when somebody listens to the show. That's nice. Ken takes the car. I go in for the breathing test, which turned out to be far more difficult than I thought it would be. I mean, I was struggling after that for more time than I care to admit. But hey, that's why I was at Geisinger in the first place getting a PFT, right? So they could figure out why I was having trouble breathing. As I walk back to the car, I realize I have no cash on my person. None. Not a fiver, not a one, nothing. What am I going to give this guy when I get to the stand and he goes to grab the car? So I hand Ken the ticket and I say, dude, I'm an idiot. I don't have any cash. And now I'm thinking I got to run to the bank, hit the ATM, and then get this guy some cash. Ken's like, look, it's okay. But he also starts picking on me about it, giving me the business about stiffing him. Oh, you don't have any change in the car? Oh, way to go, Prospector, you skin flint. Well, again, I was unprepared and didn't think about the valet or using it to the last second. So it's on me. I said, hold on, let me see, Ken. And he's like, no, the damage is done. And he starts laughing. But I'm there, frantically searching my car for loose change, hoping he appreciates pocket lint as a form of gratitude. I'm there, I'm searching, hoping to unearth some hidden treasure. Ken, the valet guy's watching me like I'm auditioning for a new reality show called Broken Desperate. And all I'm thinking is, there goes the chance of this guy ever listening to the show again. But finally, I hand him a few coins and I'm like, consider this a down payment on what I owe you. Lesson learned. Always carry cash. Stash them in your car, just in case, especially at hospitals or anywhere else where you might run into a valet. You never know when you'll need to tip that valet or bribe a vending machine for maybe a much-needed chocolate bar. Otherwise, you'll end up a yam bag like I did.
1: He calls himself an anger artist.
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27: 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It's the Prospector Show on Rock 107. 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And it all helps out a great cause. It benefits the Cancer Wellness Center of Northeast PA. 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They're waiting for you. Claim them when we play classic rock homonyms coming up after 7 this morning on Rock 107.

0: snapping along with Queen, Under Pressure. 19 minutes after 6 o'clock on a Monday morning. There are young adults walking around right now who can operate 6 social media accounts, edit a video on their phone, and track the location of everyone they've ever dated. But apparently, the debit card is where technology becomes overwhelming. We gave them Apple Pay before explaining the pay part. It's Pros Petra Show on Rock 107. Still waiting for the Steelers offense to get going. Good morning. I'm Pros Petra. A young woman went on TikTok furious, because she discovered her grocery store had been stealing money from her for a year and a half. Yeah, every time the cashier asked if she wanted cash back, she said yes, usually $50. Not $5, because I guess she thought 50 was the way to go. Because, you know, maybe the grocery store had a loyalty program designed by Oprah. I don't know. Then she discovered the $50 was coming out of her own bank account.
1: So PSA, if you did not know this, when you ask for cash back, it is taking it straight out of your checking account.
0: If you're asking where did she think it was coming from, to me, that's the best part.
1: Every single week with my groceries, when it asks me if I want cash back, I always say yes, and I get my $50 back. So every week, I look up on the little screen and see how much money I saved from all my coupons. And usually, it's about like $50 to $60. So I always press $50 when it asks if I want the cash back.
0: Yeah, she thought it was connected to the money she saved using coupons. The screen would say she saved $50. The cashier would offer cash back. And apparently the store she thought was handing them the savings in cash, like it was a prize. Now Garrity's is like a carnival or something. There are 3 more boxes of cereal and you can trade your coupons for a giant stuffed bear. Congratulations, you got yogurt on sale. Here's $50 from the Garrity's folks. Come on, it doesn't work that way. This wasn't one confused transaction. She said she did this for a year and a half before discovering the grocery store was taking the money out of her checking account. Right from her account, handing her the exact same amount directly to her. It's the least successful theft in criminal history. I mean, they even made her choose how much they were going to steal, end quote, right? They gave her a receipt documenting the entire crime. Well, once the video went viral, people began questioning how she manages to get dressed without technical support. And she claimed, oh, I was only joking. I'm trying to get attention. I'm an aspiring actress and comedian. Hey, good news. You just went viral. Bad news? It's for a role you didn't know you were playing.
2: A word of advice from your favorite morning guy. Next time your wife says, what's on TV? Don't say. Does.
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0: Riding the Casey Highway into Scranton, heading in to get the day started at the Gino Murley Veterans Center. 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
5: Good morning. On Burney Avenue southbound in Moosic, they're doing some overnight road work between Oak Hill Road and Crossover Road in the right lane. Not causing any kind of a major problem, but still watch out for it. Interstates are fine. Throughout Luzerne County, no problems. I'm Michelle Taylor, Total Traffic.
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0: Coming down 611 through Mount Pocono. Got that coffee in the cup holder, and you're heading into work on a Monday. Yeah, good morning, Northeast PA. It's the Prospector Show on Rock 107. I don't know if you're listening around Mount Pocono, maybe Swiftwater or Tannersville. You can find Rock 107 at 105.5. So if you're just running down 611, getting your Monday started in the Poconos, lock us in at 105.5, and at least the Monday ride to work, well, you know, it'll be better. Despite what you might have read on Google yesterday, no, he's not dead. He's very much alive. It's Billy Joel, Rock 107.

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1: It's time to have a little fun on the phones. Good morning. I'm Rock 107's Prospector. Got an email from a guy named Travis who said, "Hey, Prospector, I'd love for you to prank call my brother. The only thing I can think of is I just gave him my punch card to the restaurant and let him go and get my sub for free, so he got my free sub. Maybe you could use that." And I thought, yeah, I could definitely use that. So we're going to be calling Travis's brother, Luke, and we're going to be talking about the criminal investigation we've opened into his fraudulent use of the punch card. It's another Prospector prank call on Rock 107.
2: Hello.
1: Yeah, I'm calling for Luke Minish.
2: This is him.
1: Luke, my name's Rick. I'm with the Department of Investigations for... And I want to know if you just had a quick second. We're doing some follow-up on a criminal investigation we're in the middle of right now. And I need to get a statement from you if you have just a second.
2: Sure, that's fine.
1: Okay, do I have it correct that on the 23rd you were at our location near the mall about noon?
2: Yes, that's right. I believe so. I was there.
1: All right. Well, we have video of you obtaining one of our turkey subs.
2: Yes, that's right. That was me.
1: Then it shows that you used a punch card for your purchase, and it was the fifth punch, so you were able to get a free sub for that meal deal.
2: That's right. My brother gave me that.
1: Okay, that's where we have the problem. You didn't purchase the first four subs, and as part of our investigation, we want to make you aware of the fact that you're now in violation of our policy, and you fraudulently obtained a sub sandwich with a punch card that didn't belong to you. And because of that, we're going to have to bring you in, ask you to submit some questioning here at the Department of Investigations.
2: You know what? This sounds totally ridiculous. I was under the assumption this was a coupon and applicable to...
1: Well, what gave you that assumption?
2: The fact that it said coupon on the...
1: It doesn't say coupon. You know, no, it's a punch card. It doesn't say coupon. It says right on it, with your fifth purchase, a free sub.
2: Okay, all
1: right.
2: You know what,
1: so,
2: sir?
1: Did you purchase the first four subs? No.
2: That's correct.
1: So you didn't actually earn that benefit.
2: Listen, sir, does it say specifically there on the punch card that the first four have to be purchased by the same person?
1: Here's what the thing says. It says if you make four purchases, you'll benefit from the fifth purchase by receiving a free sub. You. So it's implied that the purchase be made by the person who obtained the punches before. Do you understand?
2: So let me get this straight. You guys are investigating me for a free sub?
1: We're investigating you for a fraudulent purchase. And now that you've committed fraud, you'll be judged accordingly. Now, look, we can handle it personally
2: Listen, if I got to contact a lawyer or something, that's something I may have to do. But this whole thing sounds totally ridiculous. The fact that...
1: Well, it's not ridiculous when you're going out there obtaining free food you haven't earned. Is that right?
2: That's correct, sir. But, you know, I think it's...
1: Okay, can we run a business just giving out free food? I mean, what if everybody came in and committed fraud? How long would we have the doors open?
2: You know, if it's really that big of an issue, I don't know if you guys should be offering this punch card if, you know...
1: Well, we do it on the honor system.
2: So let me get this straight. You're the sub sandwich detective?
1: That's right. Well, I'm the fraud detective.
2: Yeah, sub sandwiches.
1: Hey, you want to handle this correctly, we can go through the authorities and you can go that route. But what I would recommend, you come to our Department of Investigation. We'll get your fingerprinted. We'll get your photo.
2: No. I'm not going anywhere. I'm not getting any fingerprints taken.
1: Then we're going to be forced to send out our patrol to apprehend you and bring you back to our cell where you'll be spending a 24-hour hold.
2: Are you kidding me? There's a... jail? You've got to be kidding
1: That's
2: me.
1: That's right. You can go willingly or you can go the hard way. It's really up to you.
2: Absolutely not. Will I be getting fingerprints?
1: Well, maybe you shouldn't be committing fraud on subs.
2: That I was given and was not privy to the rules.
1: Right. You were not authorized to use it because you didn't spend the money, okay?
2: So
1: look,
2: totally
1: you can spend the night in jail or we can charge you with habeas process.
2: I am not getting arrested. I am not going to jail for a punch card.
1: Do you want to be subject to that?
2: I am not going to be subject to nothing.
1: Habeas process. Listen, do you know what the penalty for habeas process is?
2: For what?
1: For habeas prosy. You know what the penalty for that is?
2: I do not. I don't know what that is. I don't know what you're talking about.
1: It's a prank call being made on you right now.
2: Oh, man. Are you serious?
1: Your brother Travis emailed us and said he gave you the punch card, he said.
2: Oh, man. I thought I was getting arrested for a punch card. Crazy. Oh,
0: longing for the day when he can just reset himself back to factory settings. 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
4: 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I'm Michelle Taylor, Total Traffic.
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This guy had avoided 12 years in prison and was given probation instead. But authorities say he brought something to his court-ordered drug program that might have changed all that. The Yam Bag of the Day, minutes away on Rock 107.

0: ladies and gentlemen, grab the kids, call your neighbors, and gather around the radio. It's time for Prospector's Yam Bag of the Day. 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Nominee number one.
1: A 38-year-old woman in Maryland named Tiffany Booze flipped out on a store clerk earlier this month because the checkout line was taking too long. It's unclear what she was buying, if Miss Booze was buying booze or not. The police didn't delight us with that detail. Another employee opened up an additional register to help her out, but on her way out, she punched the clerk of the original line in the face, then left, but then came back in flashing a gun. Employees called the cops, but Tiffany ran off and thankfully didn't fire any shots. When the cops showed up, employees handed them Miss Booze's wallet and cell phone, which she'd left on the counter. She must have realized she forgot them because she came back again. She showed up and was immediately taken into custody. She was charged with 5 counts of weapons violations, first-degree assault, and other charges.
0: Nominee number two.
1: Everyone has something they can't quit. Fast food, shopping at Amazon, dating people with baggage, trying to make sourdough, the Cleveland Browns, whatever. For this guy, it's drugs. A 37-year-old man in New York State named Barry Bowser was arrested for drug possession on Tuesday, and he was on his way to attend his court-ordered drug program. He was on probation for a previous drug offense when he was stopped at the courthouse. He was searched and found to be in possession of 35 grams of heroin and fentanyl, crack cocaine, digital scales, and packaging material. He sidestepped a 12-year sentence last time, but officials say that the probation deal is now off the table, and there are new drug charges he's facing.
0: It's time to decide the Yam Bag of the Day on Rock 107. 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Click Prospector's Yam Bag of the Day. Vote in our poll and tell us who you think should be the Yam Bag of the Day.
1: Coming down 380 towards that 80 split, another Monday in the Poconos getting underway. 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
3: 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I'm Michelle Taylor, Total Traffic.
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1: I ran into Chip the Beer Guy the other day, and we started talking about the Prospector No-K Fun Run, where there's no running at all. 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I want that medal. Good morning. The Prospector Show on Rock 107 is underway. That's the spirit of the Prospector No-K Fun Run, because there's no running. 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Your tickets are waiting for you. Claim them. We're going to play classic rock homonyms after 7 this morning on Rock 107. Never

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He was going to ride a bike to work this morning, but he had trouble with his bolt cutters. 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
1: From the 443 in Baltimore, Maryland, we just walked into this party and immediately got handed a grilled cheese sandwich. Jersey City, New Jersey, area code 201. I'm smoking weed out of a trumpet. Answer from Elizabeth, New Jersey in 908. I just did a slip and slide down the hall of my apartment building. 201 responds, tie. And from area code 401, Providence, Rhode Island, this is a mass text. Does anyone know where I am?
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1: From area code 412, Pittsburgh, Pennsylvania, why are there maracas in the dishwasher? Providence, Rhode Island, area code 401, renamed my iPod as the Titanic, so when I plug it in, it says the Titanic is sinking. And from L.A., area code 818, I made a game called Come to Class High and Eat Nachos.
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1: Area code 516, Hempstead, New York. He was wearing 3D glasses the entire time. From Albuquerque, New Mexico, 505 area code. He sat on a bar stool and did the robot for 3 hours. I'm pretty sure he enjoyed himself. And from Warren, Michigan, area code 586. Just put cider in my bong. Gotta love fall.
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0: at Sublime in Santa Rita. 55 degrees, up to 70 today at 7:18 on a Monday morning. It's Prospector Show on Rock 107. Good morning. I'm Prospector, and we are going to give you tickets to go check out live with opening act Jet at the Bloomsburg Fairgrounds on the 26th. That's Saturday night. Pennsylvania's own Live and Australia's Jet. Should be a good show. We're going to play a game called Classic Rock Homonyms. So it works like this. I'm going to give you an everyday definition, and then you have to name the classic rock artist with the same name as what the definition is. So if I said a legal document authorizing an arrest or search, you would say warrant. If I said the state directly west of Missouri, you would say Kansas. See how that answers the question? And it's a band, right? The continent containing France, Germany, and Italy. Europe. You get two out of three right, you win the tickets to see Live and Jet Saturday night at the Bloomsburg Fairgrounds. Tickets on sale now, but you could win them. Just play classic rock homonyms, get two out of three right. Get on the rock lines right now if you want to go to that show. 1-888-ROCK-107. 1-888-762-5107. I'll give you three definitions. If you give me two out of three of the answers, you could win.
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4: In Lackawanna County, everything's moving along just fine. 81, 84, 380, you won't find any major issues there. And everything is fine in Luzerne County on 81, 80 and the Cross Valley Expressway. In Berwick, however, it looks like they're setting up some road work on Route 11 between Line Road and down towards 2nd Street. I'm Michelle Taylor, Total Traffic.
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1: 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It is Monday morning, 55 degrees, mostly cloudy and a high near 70. Last day of summer, first day of fall is tomorrow. At some point, I don't know what time the equinox is. I'm not a meteorologist. I'm a disc jockey. I play rock and roll. I think of things like this. Oh, a lot of bands would have like these definitions for names. We're going to play classic rock homonyms. I give you the definition, and then you just give me the name. So like if I said a conflict, disagreement, or a collision, you would say The Clash. That answers the question, and it's a classic rock band. Do you see what I'm doing here? Let's go to the rock lines because we got tickets to see Live and Jet on Deck. The show is Saturday night, Bloomsburg Fairgrounds. You can get tickets at the fairgrounds and the box office and the Ticketmasters and all that kind of stuff. Or you can win them right now on Rock 107. We're looking for caller 17 to play. Hello, Rock 107. What's your name?
2: Oh, Scott.
1: All right, I'm going to give you three questions. You get two of the answers right, you win. You understand the kind of questions, right?
2: Yeah, I just listen to it. I'll do my best.
1: All right, here we go, brother. Question number one, the continent containing China, India, and Japan.
2: Asia.
1: Yes! Number two, large natural elevation of land.
2: I think I thought that my head is plateau, but that ain't right.
1: That is not right. It would be mountain. You're close. You're close.
2: Oh, shoot.
1: All right, here we go. Last one, and you need it, Scott. A trip from one place to another.
2: A trip from one place to another. Journey.
1: Yeah!
2: Oh, yeah.
1: See, that divine inspiration helped you out. You're going to see Live and Jet Saturday night, Bloomsburg Fair. You're a winner from Rock 107.
2: Awesome. Thanks.
1: Thank you, Scott. Thanks for playing. 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
1: Hey, I'm Rock 107's Prospector, and here's what's got me jacked. Wednesday morning before the show, I popped over to Dunkin' on South Washington Avenue in Scranton. I grabbed a pumpkin spice latte and a breakfast sandwich. So I put a picture up on social media and mentioned what I got. And a nice guy who comments quite a bit on my page said, "Pumpkin spice, your bro card has been revoked." Now, I'm sure he was joking, but it did bring up something I despise. Men. Well, not men, but that man card, bro code, BS ideal of masculinity. It's so simple, so childish, so freaking stupid. Nothing aggravates me more than someone telling you this is what it takes to be a man. First, it's usually followed by some stupid preening posturing crap that's got nothing to do with anything except equating masculinity with perceived strength or stoicism. I'm sorry, I think being a man, or simply being a grown-up for that matter, means saying what you mean and meaning what you say. It means taking care of your responsibilities, and it means not making other people's lives miserable with your words or actions. You do that consistently, and I think you've nailed down being a man. So if you want to revoke my man card over a pumpkin spice latte, or a collar I'm wearing, or any of a trillion other violations of your ridiculous notion of masculinity, go ahead. And while you're jerking things out of people's hands, I got something else you can take a tug on, all right? It seems to me people like that are more concerned with machismo and not so much being an adult. It's all about the appearances. Sorry, not my game. I'm wholly uninterested in such insipid notions. It's superficial nonsense, nothing more, and it's got nothing to do with being an adult. So take my man card, my man suit, my bro this, my man whatever, and shove it up your backside! If you're man enough, I'm Prospector. I'm for the people. Who's with me? I gotta go crazy, man.
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4: On 81 southbound, traffic is a bit slow as you approach the Biden Expressway, and that is just due to volume. Now, it's road work on 81 northbound that has traffic delayed for about 2 miles northbound as you approach the 80 ramps at exit 151A. And then on 81 northbound, there is an accident just after Wilkes-Barre, exit 170A, and we're looking into more details, but it is tying up there. The rest of your main roadways are okay. I'm Michelle Taylor, Total Traffic.
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11: 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We were one of multiple hospitals in northeastern Pennsylvania set to close. 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
1: Next time you see a little girl grabbing all the stuffed animals at the Sal Val on the Sansui, just remember she might be doing this. A 12-year-old girl in North Carolina named Sadie Hudson has rescued over 100 stuffed animals from thrift stores. She cleans them and repairs them by hand, then donates them to children who've lost their homes in fires. She said she learned about the families affected by disasters and knew she wanted to help. She says, quote, hearing the stories was a little heartbreaking. That's why I did it, end quote.
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0: ladies and gentlemen, grab the kids, call your neighbors, and gather around the radio. It's time for Prospector's Yam Bag of the Day. 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Nominee number one.
1: A 38-year-old woman in Maryland named Tiffany Booz flipped out on a store clerk earlier this month because the checkout line was taking too long. It's unclear what she was buying, if Miss Booz was buying booze or not. The police didn't delight us with that detail. Another employee opened up an additional register to help her out, but on her way out, she punched the clerk of the original line in the face, then left, but then came back in flashing a gun. Employees called the cops, but Tiffany ran off and thankfully didn't fire any shots. When the cops showed up, employees handed them Miss Booz's wallet and cell phone, which she'd left on the counter. She must have realized she forgot them because she came back again. She showed up and was immediately taken into custody. She was charged with 5 counts of weapons violations, first-degree assault, and other charges.
0: Nominee number two.
1: Everyone has something they can't quit. Fast food, shopping at Amazon, dating people with baggage, trying to make sourdough, the Cleveland Browns, whatever. For this guy, it's drugs. A 37-year-old man in New York State named Barry Bowser was arrested for drug possession on Tuesday, and he was on his way to attend his court-ordered drug program. He was on probation for a previous drug offense when he was stopped at the courthouse. He was searched and found to be in possession of 35 grams of heroin and fentanyl, crack cocaine, digital scales, and packaging material. He sidestepped a 12-year sentence last time, but officials say that the probation deal is now off the table and there are new drug charges he's facing.
0: It's time to decide the Yam Bag of the Day on Rock 107. 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Click Prospector's Yam Bag of the Day. 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
3: On 81 southbound, traffic is a bit slow as you approach the Biden Expressway, and that is just due to volume. Now, it's road work on 81 northbound that has traffic delayed for about 2 miles northbound as you approach the 80 ramps at exit 151A. And then on 81 northbound, there is an accident just after Wilkes-Barre exit 170A, and we're looking into more details, but it is tying up there. The rest of your main roadways are okay. I'm Michelle Taylor, Total Traffic.
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Were you ever just not ready for something? Good morning, I'm Rock 107's Prospector, and yesterday I was wholly unprepared for something, and I ended up feeling like an idiot, a yam bag, if you will. I had to go to Geisinger for some medical tests. Nothing too serious, but not a walk in the park. But I head up to Jumper Road, turn on East Mountain Boulevard, and then I pull into the west parking lot there, and I realize I didn't know where I was heading. I mean, it's a big place. It's not huge, but it's spread out and all. So I pull in the valet area, and I ask the valet guy, I say, hey, look, I'm here for a breathing test. Am I anywhere near the right area? And he said, yeah, absolutely. And I'm like, okay, great. That's when I thought, well, I might as well let him park the car. His name was Ken. He came over with the ticket. He grabbed the keys, and then he mentioned, hey, Prospector, love the show, man. Cool. I like hearing when somebody listens to the show. That's nice. Ken takes the car. I go in for the breathing test, which turned out to be far more difficult than I thought it would be. I mean, I was struggling after that for more time than I care to admit. But hey, that's why I was at Geisinger in the first place getting a PFT, right? So they could figure out why I was having trouble breathing. As I walk back to the car, I realize I have no cash on my person. None. Not a fiver, not a one, nothing. What am I going to give this guy when I get to the stand and he goes to grab the car? So I hand Ken the ticket and I say, dude, I'm an idiot. I don't have any cash. And now I'm thinking I got to run to the bank, hit the ATM, and then get this guy some cash. Ken's like, look, it's okay. But he also starts picking on me about it. Give me the business about stiffing him. Oh, you don't have any change in the car? Oh, way to go, Prospector, you skinflint. Well, again, I was unprepared and didn't think about the valet or using it till the last second. So it's on me. I said, hold on, let me see, Ken. And he's like, no, the damage is done. He starts laughing. But I'm there, frantically searching my car for loose change, hoping he appreciates pocket lint as a form of gratitude. I'm there, I'm searching, hoping to unearth some hidden treasure.

0: just in case, especially at hospitals or anywhere else where you might run into a valet. You never know when you'll need to tip that valet or bribe a vending machine for maybe a much-needed chocolate bar. Otherwise, you'll end up a yam bag like I did.
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6: Meet the real Brian Wrightson. 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Says he'll protect our money, but didn't pay over $1 million of his taxes, loans, and credit cards. 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Brian Wrightson, he's wrong for Northeast PA. Senator Rosemary Brown is the proven bipartisan choice. 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And Rosemary Brown is working with Democrats and Republicans to focus on affordability. 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
7: Paid for by friends of Rosemary Brown.
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0: 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You get a free beer. 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

0: There are young adults walking around right now who can operate 6 social media accounts, edit a video on their phone, and track the location of everyone they've ever dated. But apparently, the debit card is where technology becomes overwhelming. We gave them Apple Pay before explaining the pay part. It's Pros Petra Show on Rock 107. Still waiting for the Steelers offense to get going. Good morning. I'm Pros Petra. A young woman went on TikTok furious, because she discovered her grocery store had been stealing money from her for a year and a half. Yeah, every time the cashier asked if she wanted cash back, she said yes, usually $50. Not $5, because I guess she thought 50 was the way to go, because, you know, maybe the grocery store had a loyalty program designed by Oprah. I don't know. Then she discovered the $50 was coming out of her own bank account.
1: So PSA, if you did not know this, when you ask for cash back, it is taking it straight out of your checking account.
0: If you're asking where did she think it was coming from, to me, that's the best part.
1: Every single week with my groceries, when it asks me if I want cash back, I always say yes, and I get my $50 back. So every week, I look up on the little screen and see how much money I saved from all my coupons. And usually, it's about like $50 to $60. So I always press $50 when it asks if I want the cash back.
0: Yeah, she thought it was connected to the money she saved using coupons. The screen would say she saved $50. The cashier would offer cash back. And apparently the store she thought was handing them the savings in cash, like it was a prize. Now Garrity's is like a carnival or something. There are 3 more boxes of cereal and you can trade your coupons for a giant stuffed bear. Congratulations, you got yogurt on sale. Here's $50 from the Garrity's spooks. Come on, it doesn't work that way. This wasn't one confused transaction. She said she did this for a year and a half before discovering the grocery store was taking the money out of her checking account. Right from her account, handing her the exact same amount directly to her. It's the least successful theft in criminal history. I mean, they even made her choose how much they were going to steal, end quote, right? They gave her a receipt documenting the entire crime. Well, once the video went viral, people began questioning how she manages to get dressed without technical support. And she claimed, oh, I was only joking. I'm trying to get attention. I'm an aspiring actress and comedian. Hey, good news. You just went viral. Bad news? It's for a role you didn't know you were playing.
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5: On 81 southbound, traffic is slow from 84 to the Biden Expressway, and that is due to just volume. Northbound 81 in Lackawanna County is fine. 84-380 downtown Scranton, not seeing any major problems. There is some road work out there on Williams Street in Pittston, and it's between Kennedy Boulevard and Wilson Street in the right lane, not really causing a major issue, but of course, watch out for it. Now, 81 northbound down in Luzerne County is jammed as you approach the 80 ramps at mile marker 151A, and that is construction. I'm Michelle Taylor, Total Traffic.
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0: 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It doesn't have to be. Good morning, Northeast PA. 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

Heading towards that 9 to 5 no repeat workday with the late, great Ozzy Osbourne. This band rolling to Bloomsburg Fairgrounds with Jet as the opening act on Saturday. 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

0: It's time to have a little fun on the phones. Good morning. I'm Rock 107's Prospector. Got an email from a guy named Travis who said, "Hey, Prospector, I'd love for you to prank call my brother. The only thing I can think of is I just gave him my punch card to the restaurant and let him go and get my sub for free, so he got my free sub. Maybe you could use that." And I thought, yeah, I could definitely use that. So we're going to be calling Travis's brother, Luke, and we're going to be talking about the criminal investigation we've opened into his fraudulent use of the punch card. It's another Prospector prank call on Rock 107.
1: Hello.
0: Yeah, I'm calling for Luke Minish.
1: This is him.
0: Luke, my name's Rick. I'm with the Department of Investigations for... And I want to know if you just had a quick second. We're doing some follow-up on a criminal investigation we're in the middle of right now. And I need to get a statement from you if you have just a second.
1: Sure, that's fine.
0: Okay, do I have it correct that on the 23rd you were at our location near the mall about noon?
1: Yes, that's right. I believe so. I was there.
0: All right. Well, we have video of you obtaining one of our turkey subs.
1: Yes, that's right. That was me.
0: Then it shows that you used a punch card for your purchase, and it was the fifth punch, so you were able to get a free sub for that meal deal.
1: That's right. My brother gave me that.
0: Okay, that's where we have the problem. You didn't purchase the first four subs, and as part of our investigation, we want to make you aware of the fact that you're now in violation of our policy, and you fraudulently obtained a sub sandwich with a punch card that didn't belong to you. And because of that, we're going to have to bring you in, ask you to submit some questioning here at the Department of Investigations.
1: You know what? This sounds totally ridiculous. I was under the assumption this was a coupon and applicable to...
0: Well, what gave you that assumption?
1: The fact that it said coupon on the...
0: It doesn't say coupon. No, it's a punch card. It doesn't say coupon. It says right on it, with your fifth purchase, a free sub.
1: Okay, all
0: right.
1: You know what,
0: so,
1: sir?
0: Did you purchase the first four subs? No.
1: That's correct.
0: So you didn't actually earn that benefit.
1: Listen, sir, does it say specifically there on the punch card that the first four have to be purchased by the same person?
0: Here's what the thing says. It says if you make four purchases, you'll benefit from the fifth purchase by receiving a free sub. You. So it's implied that the purchase be made by the person who obtained the punches before. Do you understand?
1: So let me get this straight. You guys are investigating me for a free sub?
0: We're investigating you for a fraudulent purchase. And now that you've committed fraud, you'll be judged accordingly. Now, look, we can handle it personally
1: Listen, if I got to contact a lawyer or something, that's something I may have to do. But this whole thing sounds totally ridiculous. The fact that...
0: Well, it's not ridiculous when you're going out there obtaining free food you haven't earned. Is that right?
1: That's correct, sir. But, you know, I think it's...
0: Okay, can we run a business just giving out free food? I mean, what if everybody came in and committed fraud? How long would we have the doors open?
1: You know, if it's really that big of an issue, I don't know if you guys should be offering this punch card if, you know...
0: Well, we do it on the honor system.
1: So let me get this straight. You're the sub sandwich detective?
0: That's right. Well, I'm the fraud detective.
1: Yeah, sub sandwiches.
0: Hey, you want to handle this correctly, we can go through the authorities and you can go that route. But what I would recommend, you come to our Department of Investigation. We'll get your fingerprinted. We'll get your photo.
1: No. I'm not going anywhere. I'm not getting any fingerprints taken.
0: Well, then we're going to be forced to send out our patrol to apprehend you and bring you back to our cell where you'll be spending a 24-hour hold.
1: Are you kidding me? There's a... jail? You've got to be kidding
0: That's
1: me.
0: That's right. You can go willingly or you can go the hard way. It's really up to you.
1: Absolutely not. Will I be
0: okay.
1: getting fingerprints?
0: Well, maybe you shouldn't be committing fraud on subs.
1: That I was given and was not privy to the rules.
0: Right. You were not authorized to use it because you didn't spend the money, okay?
1: So
0: look,
1: totally
0: you can spend the night in jail or we can charge you with habeas process.
1: I am not getting arrested. I am not going to jail for a punch card.
0: Do you want to be subject to that?
1: I am not going to be subject to nothing.
0: Habeas process. Listen, do you know what the penalty for habeas process is?
1: For what?
0: For habeas prosy. You know what the penalty for that is?
1: I do not. I don't know what that is. I don't know what you're talking about.
0: It's a prank call being made on you right now.
1: Oh, man. Are you serious?
0: Your brother Travis emailed us and said he gave you the punch card, he said.
1: Oh, man. I thought I was getting arrested for a punch card. Crazy. Oh, God.
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0: Working your way along Church Street in Hazleton. Got another Monday morning unfolding all around you. Here's a look at the ride with Rock 107 traffic.
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6: 81 southbound, still a little bit slow between 84 and the Biden Expressway. And then 81 southbound's a little bit slow just after Pittston, right around mile marker 173.5 due to an accident. On 81 southbound by Wilkes-Barre, exit 170, that crash in the process of wrapping up. 81 northbound is tied up as you approach the 80 ramps at 151A, and that is construction. There's road work on 315 in Pittston in the area of Oak Street. We're also seeing road work in Pittston on Williams Street, and that's between Kennedy Boulevard and Wilson Street. I'm Michelle Taylor, Total Traffic.
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0: Next time you see a little girl grabbing all the stuffed animals at the Sal Val on the Sansui, just remember, she might be doing this. A 12-year-old girl in North Carolina named Sadie Hudson has rescued over 100 stuffed animals from thrift stores. She cleans them and repairs them by hand, then donates them to children who've lost their homes in fires. She said she learned about the families affected by disasters and knew she wanted to help. She says, quote, hearing the stories was a little heartbreaking. That's why I did it, end quote.
2: 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We needed that. 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

This guy had already avoided 12 years in prison and was given probation instead. But authorities say he brought something to his court-ordered drug program that may have just changed that. Details with the winner of the Yam Bag of the Day coming up on Rock 107.

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0: We uncover the most baffling, ridiculous, pathetic, cockeyed, laughable, preposterous blunders in the world of misdeeds. Nominee number one.
1: A 38-year-old woman in Maryland named Tiffany Booze flipped out on a store clerk earlier this month because the checkout line was taking too long. It's unclear what she was buying, if Miss Booze was buying booze or not. The police didn't delight us with that detail. Another employee opened up an additional register to help her out, but on her way out, she punched the clerk of the original line in the face, then left, but then came back in flashing a gun. Employees called the cops, but Tiffany ran off and thankfully didn't fire any shots. When the cops showed up, employees handed them Miss Booze's wallet and cell phone, which she'd left on the counter. She must have realized she forgot them because she came back again. She showed up and was immediately taken into custody. She was charged with 5 counts of weapons violations, first-degree assault, and other charges.
0: Nominee number two.
1: Everyone has something they can't quit. Fast food, shopping at Amazon, dating people with baggage, trying to make sourdough, the Cleveland Browns, whatever. For this guy, it's drugs. A 37-year-old man in New York State named Barry Bowser was arrested for drug possession on Tuesday, and he was on his way to attend his court-ordered drug program. He was on probation for a previous drug offense when he was stopped at the courthouse. He was searched and found to be in possession of 35 grams of heroin and fentanyl, crack cocaine, digital scales, and packaging material. He sidestepped a 12-year sentence last time, but officials say that the probation deal is now off the table, and there are new drug charges he's facing.
0: And the winner is...
1: the druggie who was arrested for drugs on his way to his court-ordered drug program. You are the Yam Bag of the Day, and we'll move on to Friday's Yam Bag of the Week competition. Keep it here for all the nominees for Prospector's Yam Bag of the Day, weekday mornings on Rock 107. Trying to get in before that 9-to-5 no-repeat workday kicks off today on a Monday. Can you make it? 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
3: 81 southbound, still a little bit slow between 84 and the Biden Expressway. And then 81 southbound's a little bit slow just after Pittston, right around mile marker 173.5 due to an accident. On 81 southbound by Wilkes-Barre, exit 170, that crash in the process of wrapping up. 81 northbound is tied up as you approach the 80 ramps at 151A, and that is construction. There's road work on 315 in Pittston in the area of Oak Street. We're also seeing road work in Pittston on Williams Street, and that's between Kennedy Boulevard and Wilson Street. I'm Michelle Taylor, Total Traffic.
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1: From the 443 in Baltimore, Maryland, we just walked into this party and immediately got handed a grilled cheese sandwich. Jersey City, New Jersey, area code 201. I'm smoking weed out of a trumpet. Answer from Elizabeth, New Jersey in 908. I just did a slip and slide down the hall of my apartment building. 201 responds, tie. And from area code 401, Providence, Rhode Island, this is a mass text. Does anyone know where I am?
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1: From area code 412, Pittsburgh, Pennsylvania, why are there maracas in the dishwasher? Providence, Rhode Island, area code 401, renamed my iPod as the Titanic, so when I plug it in, it says the Titanic is sinking. And from L.A., area code 818, I made a game called Come to Class High and Eat Nachos.
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1: Area code 516, Hempstead, New York. He was wearing 3D glasses the entire time. From Albuquerque, New Mexico, 505 area code. He sat on a bar stool and did the robot for 3 hours. I'm pretty sure he enjoyed himself. And from Warren, Michigan, area code 586. Just put cider in my bong. Gotta love fall.
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2: 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Finally, a fun run for people who hear 5K and immediately need to sit down.

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0: Northeast PA's Classic Rock, Rock 107. It's the Prospector Show. Good morning. I'm Prospector and joined by Paul Cotran from Reaper's Revenge. Now, they open Saturday. It is a big year, 2026 at Reaper's Revenge. They're going to be open weekends through the 1st of November. Tickets and things like that, reapersrevenge.com. But the big addition for 2026, all new Last Rites Funeral Parlor. Paul, what is this all about?
1: This thing is our biggest and most impressive project to date. We, I think, closed November 2nd last year, and we started on this November 3rd. The building was put up in 22, and we've been saving and purchasing and hoarding and anything and everything for a funeral home, and this thing came together, and it's amazing. I just can't believe how good it is.
0: The one thing I know about Reapers is you guys are constantly pouring work into that. So where did the idea for this come from? Was the idea quicker than the process of building it, or did it take a while for the idea to come together too?
1: Well, it started when we put the building up. I think we had a lot of ideas on the plate, but it quickly veered off into a funeral parlor. I'm going to give Jen Marino and Kelly Michaels the credit. Staff that have been with us for 18 years, our creative design team. They've dropped this thing, put it together. They're the creative geniuses of Reapers. I'm going to give them all the credit for this one.
0: Creative geniuses, I think that makes sense, because Reapers is the kind of place where it's not just boo, scare, haha. There are like layered stories and things like that. How important is storytelling when you build an attraction instead of just making it like a dark room? And does the funeral parlor have like a backstory too?
1: It's based at a funeral parlor in 1926, a family owned. People were out front, looked like a legit business, but behind the scenes weren't so much. It's a two-story building. The funeral parlor's sort of in the first floor, but you get to see the upstairs where the family that owns the funeral parlor resides. And you start to discover all the things that were happening behind the scenes in this family-owned funeral parlor.
0: Somebody's never been to Reapers. Just quickly take us through the other attractions beside Last Rites, which is the brand new one for 2026.
1: So there's six in all. You start out with a haunted hayride, which is ranked number one in the country almost every year. Two-thirds through the hayride into the Lost Carnival. You walk through the forest, and that's a full dose of clowns and sideshow freaks. A lot of pop scares there. Then come out of Carnival, you go through Delirium, which is a chroma depth 3D, you know, where the colors come off the walls and pop scares. Get back on the hayride, you'll get dropped off and go into our Last Rites funeral home. And after you exit the funeral home, you'll walk across the path to Pitch Black, which is always ranked the scariest attraction in the world, where you can't see or hear anything, and you have to find your way through that. Then we wrap up with Sector 13, which is an apocalyptic, futuristic, pandemic-type thing where it's a military compound. Mutants are the infectious people that are inside there get worse as you go through it.
0: There's a reason people come to Reapers year after year. People come from all over. So if somebody doesn't know, 2026 season started on the 19th, so it's already underway, runs weekends through November 1st. Where can people get the schedule? Where can people get tickets?
1: 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This is the year for sure.
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3: 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Says he'll protect our money, but didn't pay over $1 million of his taxes, loans, and credit cards. 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Brian Wrightson, he's wrong for Northeast PA. Senator Rosemary Brown is the proven bipartisan choice. 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And Rosemary Brown is working with Democrats and Republicans to focus on affordability. She delivered record education and property tax relief funding, held the line on taxes, and voted for an energy tax cut to reduce utility bills.
5: Paid for by Friends of Rosemary Brown.
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1: A woman named Booze, that's her last name, flipped out on a store clerk because the checkout line was taking too long. She punched an employee, then flashed a gun, and then she came back because she left her wallet and phone. By that time, cops were there to arrest her.
0: Nominee number two.
1: A 37-year-old man in New York State was arrested for drug possession as he was on his way to attend his court-ordered drug program. And now the previous probation deal to skip a 12-year sentence is off the table.
0: And the winner is...
1: the druggie who was arrested for drugs on his way to his court-ordered drug program. 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

0: 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The 10 at 10 is done with a 9 to 5 no-repeat workday. Is just getting started while you're rocking on the job. Creed kicks off a long set next.
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Foo Fighters inside of a long set.

0: Kansas on Rock 107. We had those tickets 2 weekends ago. And this past weekend, Ringo Starr, all-star band tickets, Fab Four tickets, all part of the Beatles weekend. Congratulations to all of our ticket winners from this past weekend. Had a great time listening to all those Beatles tracks all weekend long. Now, of course, we do have Beatle-ed. That's the Fab 4 Hour every Sunday morning at 9. You can always listen in to that. Phil Collins kicking off a long set next on your 9-to-5 no repeat workday.
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0: Pete Townsend on Rock 107, your station for Hoover Afternoons. 15 years ago, REM announced they were calling it quits as a band. Hoover looks back on REM's career during his classic rock timeline this afternoon. That'll be after 3 o'clock with Rock 107's Hoover. Before that, another long set. Weezer kicks it off on Rock 107.
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8: 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I'm Brian Wilkin with the Honza National Bank, a member FDIC. For more information about this event, go to our website at www.hnbbank.bank/community. 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I wonder if there's going to be bull riding this year.
9: Meet the real Brian Wrightson. Wrightson says he's against data centers, but he is a tech industry insider whose companies profit as data centers grow. Says he'll protect our money, but didn't pay over $1 million of his taxes, loans, and credit cards. Says he'll fight for us, but Wrightson supports radical policies that raise utility costs, raise taxes, and cost us jobs. Brian Wrightson, he's wrong for Northeast PA. Senator Rosemary Brown is the proven bipartisan choice. 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And Rosemary Brown is working with Democrats and Republicans to focus on affordability. 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

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We are rocking on the job with the Goo Goo Dolls after this classic from Aerosmith.

0: 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No repeat workday. 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That doesn't actually rhyme. Joan Jett and the Blackhearts kicking off along set next.
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0: 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That event is fastly approaching in October. 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
2: If somebody tells you a secret, there's really only one rule. 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
9: Meet the real Brian Wrightson. Wrightson says he's against data centers, but he is a tech industry insider whose companies profit as data centers grow. Says he'll protect our money, but didn't pay over $1 million of his taxes, loans, and credit cards. 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And Rosemary Brown is working with Democrats and Republicans to focus on affordability. 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
10: Paid for by Friends of Rosemary Brown.
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0: Stones on Rock 107. Some Jumpin' Jack Flash action. That's it for me. I'm Neil Trama. I'm out of here. Hoover is next. 9 to 5, no repeat work day.
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0: the Escape album, Journey. They're coming to Mohegan Arena on November 6th. Northeast PA's Classic Rock, Rock 107. Hoover with you on a Monday, coming off a weekend, a little cooler weekend. I think we could just say summer's behind us now. Fall's officially here, all right? Classic Rock on the way this hour, Bon Jovi. We got some Steve Miller Band. We'll do some Queen and NXS. Coming up a little bit after 4 o'clock, Classic Rock Timeline featuring R.E.M. We have another long set, nonstop Rock 107 on the other side with the Foo Fighters right now traffic.
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2: Not too many delays, but quite a few work zones out there. Southbound on 81, there's right lane construction for a few miles between 6 and 347. At the moment, no delays with it. Also work zone ongoing on 81 between Central Scranton Expressway and 84. That one goes till December. Work on the turnpike, both ways between Kaiser Avenue and the 315 exit. Work also on 307 at 380. I'm Jenny Robinson Barrett, Total Traffic.
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31: Meet the real Brian Wrightson. Wrightson says he's against data centers, but he is a tech industry insider whose companies profit as data centers grow. Says he'll protect our money, but didn't pay over $1 million of his taxes, loans, and credit cards. Says he'll fight for us, but Wrightson supports radical policies that raise utility costs, raise taxes, and cost us jobs. Brian Wrightson, he's wrong for Northeast PA. Senator Rosemary Brown is the proven bipartisan choice. Rosemary Brown is leading the fight against data centers, voting for more

0: authoring legislation the Scranton Times called the best common sense approach to protect our communities. And Rosemary Brown is working with Democrats and Republicans to focus on affordability. She delivered record education and property tax relief funding, held the line on taxes, and voted for an energy tax cut to reduce utility bills.
1: Paid for by Friends of Rosemary Brown.
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0: Rock 107 and Queen. Got a Queen weekend coming for you on Friday at 5 o'clock. Re-releasing Queen live in Budapest. Going to be on the big screen in October. Now, we got tickets giveaway this weekend. So more details on that as we get closer toward the weekend. I'm always looking forward toward the weekend. It's always number one priority. Working for the weekend right here. In case you're getting out in a couple minutes, we're checking the roads. Rock 107 traffic.
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2: Looks like a pretty good Monday afternoon shaping up. At the moment, no delays along 81, though there are some work zones. Both ways between Central Scranton Expressway and 84. There's also a work zone for the turnpike between Kaiser Avenue and 315. Also work zone for 307 at 380. And outside of Pittston, southbound 315 construction in the right lane at Oak Street. Jenny Robinson Barrett, Total Traffic.
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0: Earth Band, Northeast PA's classic rock, Rock 107, 9 to 5. No repeat work day. Monday almost behind us. How about football yesterday? Absolutely, positively a great Sunday for football, even though the Steelers lost. And Aaron Rodgers got sacked like 32 times. I think at one point they were 4th and 43. Why did they not go for it? I don't get it, man. If I was playing Madden, it could be 4th and 90. I'm going for it. Fake field goal. You know how it goes. Classic rock timeline on the way featuring R.E.M. But right now, Rock 107 traffic brought to you by Vanscoy Diamond Mine Mundy Street. That's M-U-N-D-Y Mundy Street.
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2: Most of our highway is quiet, but we do have delays on southbound 81 in the work zone between 84 and Central Scranton Expressway. That project, by the way, going until the beginning of December. There's also work on the turnpike. It's between 315 and Kaiser Avenue. Work continues also on the northbound 115 off-ramp to 81. That ramp remaining closed with construction through the end of the year. I'm Jenny Robinson Barrett, Total Traffic.
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13: Here's your Fox 56 forecast. Low to our south will give us increasing clouds and an increasing chance of rain and showers tonight. Lows drop to 50 degrees with an east wind at 3 to 8 miles per hour. Mostly cloudy skies for your Tuesday. A slight chance of showers mainly to our south with an east wind at 5 to 10 gusting up to 15 miles per hour. Highs near 64 degrees. Mostly cloudy skies Tuesday night. Lows drop to 46 degrees with an east wind at 5 to 10 miles per hour. I'm Chief Meteorologist Brian Schrader with your Fox 56 forecast. First at 10.
14: 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Rock 107, 2011 on this day. REM announced that they're calling it quits after more than 30 years. In a post on their website, the band members write, to our fans and friends as REM and as lifelong friends and co-conspirators. We have decided to call it a day as a band. We walk away with a great sense of gratitude and accomplishment for all we have accomplished. To anyone who ever felt touched by our music, our deepest thanks for listening. You know, a band that actually said goodbye. But I wouldn't mind those guys getting back together. 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

September 21st, 2011, indie rock pioneers REM decided to call it quits after 31 years and 15 albums. And they haven't gotten back together since. I would love to have an REM reunion. 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Over to Van Halen.

0: 107 Northeast PA's Classic Rock and Heart from the Dreamboat Annie album, 1976. Hoover with you on a Monday. We have the Classic Rock Timeline in there featuring REM. Later this week, we got Nirvana. And tomorrow, Joan Jett's birthday we'll be celebrating here on the Classic Rock Timeline. Monday night football tonight, not as big as a deal as it used to be. Remember the days of going to Whistles or going to Damon's, the big screen TVs, maybe Bird Street and Old Forge. Monday night football, man, it's just not the same. Classic Rock on the way. We'll do some Biddley Auto, but right now, let's look at the roads.
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2: There are a couple of minor delays developing. 481 in the work zone between Central Scranton Expressway and 84. A little bit slower on the southbound side of that. Speed's getting down under 35 miles an hour. There's an ongoing work zone for the Turnpike. Both directions between Kaiser Avenue and 315 with the left lane closed in each direction. Also on the southbound Turnpike, left lane construction for a few miles in between Bald Mountain Road and 115. Jenny Robinson Barrett, Total Traffic.
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1: Baseball is played on a diamond in a park. 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
1: 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Who's up? Are you up? 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

0: play that amazing free concert this past summer at the World Cup downtown Scranton, right in the Courthouse Square there. Northeast PA's Classic Rock, Rock 107. Got the Classic Rock on the way from Rush and some Chili Peppers. We're also trying to fit in some Pink Floyd as well. Checking the roads, Rock 107 traffic brought to you by Vanscoy, Dive on My Monday Street. That's M-U-N-D-Y Monday Street.
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2: Our delays are getting heavier for southbound 81 between 84 and Central Scranton Expressway. Northbound side of that work zone, though, looks okay right now. On the turnpike, ongoing construction. There's a construction both directions between Kaiser Avenue and 315. Left lane is closed in each direction. Additionally, a work zone on the turnpike south bound between Bald Mountain Road and the 115 exit. Left looks like just a very slight delay right now. Jenny Robinson Barrett, Total Traffic.
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6: Meet the real Brian Wrightson. 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
3: Here's your Fox 56 forecast. A low to our south will give us increasing clouds and an increasing chance of rain and showers tonight. Lows drop to 50 degrees with an east wind at 3 to 8 miles per hour. Mostly cloudy skies for your Tuesday. A slight chance of showers mainly to our south with an east wind at 5 to 10 gusting up to 15 miles per hour, highs near 64 degrees. Mostly cloudy skies Tuesday night, lows drop to 46 degrees with an east wind at 5 to 10 miles per hour. I'm Chief Meteorologist Brian Schrader with your Fox 56 forecast, first at 10.
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107 everywhere you go. 106.9 in Hazleton, Luzerne, and Lackawanna County. 105.9 in the Poconos. 107.3 in downtown Scranton. 107.7 in Back Mountain. 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

0: 107 Northeast PA's Classic Rock. Hoover with you. On this day in 2001, the benefit concert, America, A Tribute to Heroes, is broadcast commercial-free on all major U.S. networks just 10 days after 9/11 attacks. Performers, Tom Petty, you guessed it, Bruce Springsteen, U2, Sting, Jon Bon Jovi, Richie Sambora, Neil Young, some stars there as well. Clint Eastwood. They raised over $200 million for United Way's September 11th Telethon Fund. That was on this day in 2001. Classic Rock on the way from Weezer. Right now, look at the roads.
1: This report is sponsored by Popeyes.
2: Finishing out our day with some slow spots out there. Work zone southbound 315 at Oak Street. Right lane is closed. Does look like some slow going through there. Also minor delays on southbound 81 between 84 and Central Scranton Expressway. That's where we have an ongoing work zone until December. Down to two lanes in each direction, but southbound is where we're seeing the delays right now. There is construction on the turnpike both ways with the left lane closed between Kaiser Avenue and 315. Jenny Robinson Barrett, Total Traffic.
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2: Here's your Fox 56 forecast. A low to our south will give us increasing clouds and an increasing chance of rain and showers tonight. Lows drop to 50 degrees with an east wind at 3 to 8 miles per hour. Mostly cloudy skies for your Tuesday. A slight chance of showers mainly to our south with an east wind at 5 to 10 gusting up to 15 miles per hour. Highs near 64 degrees. Mostly cloudy skies Tuesday night. Lows drop to 46 degrees with an east wind at 5 to 10 miles per hour. I'm Chief Meteorologist Brian Schrader with your Fox 56 forecast. First at 10.
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0: we can start singing about the summer of 26. That's way behind us. Northeast PA's classic rock, Rock 107. I don't mind the fall. Hoover stepping aside. I'll be back tomorrow on a 2-4 Tuesday. Don't forget, tomorrow morning with Prospector all week long with tickets for the Bloomsburg Fair. 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
2: 1941, December 7th, attack on Pearl Harbor. Japan's surprise aerial assault on the U.S. naval base in Hawaii destroyed much of the Pacific Fleet and killed over 2,400 Americans. The attack abruptly ended American neutrality, immediately bringing the United States into World War II and unifying the nation to fight in both the Pacific and European theaters.
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1: It's that time of night when I blow your mind with unbelievable facts that could actually be true. Here we go. Pineapples take 18 to 24 months to mature, which means it takes nearly 2 years to grow a pineapple. Unless you like immature pineapples who make farting noises and everything. While Niagara Falls appears frozen in the winter, the water is still flowing behind a sheet of surfaced ice. In 2010, a UK man suffered chronic hiccups for 3 years. When scientists discovered he had a brain tumor, they removed the tumor and his hiccups stopped. Could have been just the other way around, where he stopped the hiccups and his brain tumor went away. Indian citizens own more property in London than British citizens. And finally, the human brain can process roughly 10,000 smells in an area the size of a postage stamp. Up in the attic, there are smells that nobody has ever smelt before. But one of those smells is Lynyrd Skynyrd. That smell.

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